0: Classic. Dit is het Foute Uur. Non-stop.
1: Bas, you know we finally here, right?
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2: 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This is Captain.

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Sounds of the Dragon Tech.

0: 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Stay tuned.
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2: All day, all night. All day, all night. All day, all night. All night. What the fuck?

music. Dit is het Foute Uur. 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I want to talk to you. The last time we talked, Mr. Smith, you reduced me to...

0: Before you go, there's something I want you to have.
1: Oh, it's beautiful. But wait a minute, isn't this?
0: Yeah, yes it is.
1: But I thought the old lady dropped it into the ocean in the air.
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